0: people over there.
1: Let's go do something, man.
0: A lot of things is cracking tonight.
2: Yeah. Looking good.
3: Rolling up like that, dog.
2: Looking good. Looking good. Looking
3: windshield, man.
2: Who that?
4: Family.
5: What's up, man?
4: What's going on? Everything good?
5: Hey, man. Things is good, man. But I need a favor.
4: All right.
5: Things is heating up. I got to go out of town, take care of some business. I need you to look after wifey for me.
6: You know me, man. I trust. You know that.
4: Got you, man. Whatever you need.
5: All right, now.
4: All right?
5: You need to just take this ride with me, all right?
4: Let's do it.

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They gon' fold with pressure, free my dudes with victim felons. I call my up soldier boy, they get caught, they gon' tell him. I know they gon' tell him. So now they look.

0: I call my eyes, soldier boy, they get caught, they gon' tell them. They gon' fold with pressure, free my dudes with Victor Fellas. I call my eyes, soldier boy, they get caught, they gon' tell them. I know they gon' tell them, so now that he be telling.
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0: before you go, there's something I want you to have.
1: Oh, it's beautiful. But wait a minute, isn't this...
0: Yeah, yes it is.
1: But I thought the old lady dropped it into the ocean in the air.
0: Well, baby, I went down and got it for you.
1: Aw, you shouldn't have.

0: You miss me?
1: Oh my God.
0: Hi. It's me.
1: What are you doing here? How do you even know where I live?
0: What do you mean? Of course I know where you live. It's the huge, massive house.
1: How many other rappers' houses have you been to?
0: What? None, honestly. I mean, maybe a few, but none. Like, only you're the first person that opened the door.
1: One sec.
0: Come on, hurry up. Oh, thanks.
1: Let's go.
0: Go on.
2: You know I got it, baby, what do you want? You can have it if you roll it with me. She like, she like.
1: This is the hardest part of the video. This is like the cliche
3: one.
4: I know, and I'm worried that I'm gonna be struggling trying to rip the.
1: Good G, you know that,
3: isn't it? Good G.
1: Some flowers.
3: To me?
1: Yeah. Take them, man.
5: That's a wrap.
6: That's a wrap!
7: Ერთაპირ ეთერში 2017 წლიდან. დიდი მადლობა, რომ მოისმენთ.
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3: And that's why coffee's for grown-ups.

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2: There's so many people.
3: How do you keep them all straight?

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1: We've lost dancing.
0: What comes next will be marvelous.
2: Radio Marneoli FM 96.6 Mati. 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